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here at 95 Whale Rock back for Mother's Day. We had your MILF money. 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We should call it that. 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Father's Day cash. I still say it's DILF money. Thanks to Iscalis American Floor Show on Grand and Gurnee, where friends bring friends, and Francetic Tax Resolution. 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
0: 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And Hollywood Undead. 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
1: What's up, knuckleheads? This is Ivan Moody from the one and only Five Finger Death Punch. 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

Latest out of Five Finger Death Punch, Eye of the Storm on the Rock Station. I'm Ed Hammer. I was today years old when I discovered this song has ties to Frank Zappa. Love me some Frank Zappa. His cameos in the end of Random Monkeys episodes at the end run of the Monkeys. Oh, Frank Zappa. Spoon Man, the street musician who played with Frank Zappa.

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I'm Ed Hammer with your music history lesson. This next song is not a cover. It just shares a title with an Everly Brothers song that was later covered by Robert Plant. But you don't know that one. You know this one. It's Autumn Kings, Gone, Gone, Gone.

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95 Will Rocks Ticket Tuesday, one of the infinite number of ways we here at Will Rock have to give you Summerfest tickets. 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We have tickets for the Windy City Boat and Yacht Show at Burnham Harbor, June 12th through the 14th, or Theory of a Dead Man with Seven Dust and Return to Dust at the Rave, Tuesday, August 18th. 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Speaking of Seven Dust being out with Theory of a Dead Man, here they are with their latest, Unbreakable.

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0: 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With In This Moment and Hollywood Undead. 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And Hollywood Undead.

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3: 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And Hollywood Undead. 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

0: New rock on Will Rock from Tim Montana. That is Break Me Down. I'm Ed Hammer. It's going to be my birthday this coming Wednesday. I'm finally feeling old. No, I'm not finally feeling old. I've felt old for 20 years. At this point, all I can fight for my right to do is sleep for 12 hours.
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So you know how if you're driving in your car, the song title and the artist come up on your screen? It's got the little either. I think we got by between, right? Come down by Bush. I want to hack into that and change the by to a her. And that would be oh so funny. I'm Ed Hammer. These are the things that go through my mind on a Saturday night. Starting this Tuesday, tune in at 8 a.m. with the 95 Wheel Rock Morning Show for our weekly deal drop. 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

0: 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And Hollywood Undead. 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

95 Will Rock, the rock station. I'm Ed Hammer. If you need more of the actor Bill Murray in your life, you'll have to go to Hollywood. He's going to be part of the upcoming Hollywood Bowl concert series spotlighting the music of Wes Anderson. They're doing a tribute to Wes Anderson. Bill Murray is playing Beck, Karen O, and more in that lineup. That is your update on Bill Murray. So speaking of, here's Bill Murray with Always Let You Down.

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From festival weekends in Long Grove to riding the streetcars through downtown Kenosha, 95 will rock all summer long.

At this point, I'm pretty sure I-94 is the highway to hell. I mean, I can deal with people driving fast. I'm good with that as long as we're all going fast. I can deal a little less happily with people driving slow. Why it's the highway to hell? People are either doing 97 or 42, and it's driving me nuts. You don't know which way to go on frickin' 94. People, drive your damn cars fast enough to not make my drive into Will Rock on the weekend suck. Something that won't suck, free music, especially free live music. 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Free Everclear show on the 11th.

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Evanescence, who will you follow on the rock station? I'm Ed Hammer. Apparently there's a festival near D.C. that Martina McBride hasn't dropped off of. Tom Morello is putting together a Power to the People festival. Springsteen, that's an obvious choice. Foo Fighters and Joan Baez. There's a triumvirate. You can go to the Power to the People festival for Bruce Springsteen, the Foo Fighters, and Joan Baez. And many, many others. Serge Tankian's going to be there. Jack Black, Dave Matthews, Taylor Momsen, and a whole bunch if you feel like getting yourself to D.C. Rage Against the Machine, Morello's original. Guerrilla Radio will rock.

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I'm Ed Hammer. 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All three keys have been located. The first key was in Gurnee. The second one, Kenosha. The third one was Jen Marr's key hidden in Crystal Lake. Matt from Mundelein found that third one. All three winners, Anthony from Salem and Martin from Lindenhurst as well, scored all-inclusive trips for two with air and five nights at any Ryu Palace Hotel and Resort property in Cancun. So if you didn't find one of those keys because you're not one of those three people, you will have to wait until next year's Three Lock Box. It's been thanks to Windy City Rooter. 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

Nobody in music history has ever proven that words are worthless. It is Adriano Celentano. If you never heard his old 70 song, Preason Colon Ensinane Suzal, you just don't understand just how much words are worthless. Here's Sleep Theory.

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New rock on Wheel Rock from Social Distortion, that is Born to Kill. I'm Ed Hammer. If you ever wanted to hear this next song with Carrie Underwood singing on it, apparently that happened on American Idol a couple weeks ago. I'm sure you can find it on some social media channel somewhere. Carrie Underwood on Kickstart My Heart?

0: This one's too lame. Ugh, this one's too old. That's disgusting.
1: If it rocks, we play it.
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95 Will Rock, the rock station. I'm Ed Hammer. Apparently, you don't want to come out and play in the guaranteed rate outfield. That'll get you in trouble with a female White Sox fan if you're a Chicago center fielder. And apparently, you don't want to come out and play in Milwaukee either, because that'll get you in trouble if you're using a trip. You can't do the third pump, Mr. Uribe. You can't do the third. That is not come out and play. That is come out and get suspended for a game for doing a triple pump. Key and Peele warned you. The third one is going to get you every time. You just can't do that. Web Wednesday is going to get you in, though. A pair of pit tickets for Evanescence, Spirit Box, and Nova Twins at Credit Union One Amphitheater Wednesday, July 8th. That is your Web Wednesday prize this week. Pit tickets for Evanescence. But you got to go get yourself entered on Wednesday with the Web Wednesday link at 95wheelrock.com. Will Rock's Web Wednesday, thanks to the U.S. Army. GoArmy.com. I'm off for my 5.5 hour nap on the Will Rock couch. I will see you in the morning once Wayne wakes my ass up. Here's 3 days grace. That's why I sleep on the couch. I don't want to go home tonight.

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0: 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And Hollywood Undead. 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

to keep on rocking on Will Rock. It's Wayne taking things over from Hammer, giving him his little 5.5 hour nap on a early Sunday with the latest from Five Finger Death Punch, Eye of the Storm. Oh, fuck!

Beartooth coming to town in November. They're going to be, tickets are on sale now. I think they're at the Aragon Ballroom. Grab your tickets before they sell out, or, you know, keep your ears on Will Rock for a chance to win your way into that show. I'm sure we'll have your chance at some point in the very near future. This Wednesday, we got your chance at the premium stuff up for grab this Web Wednesday. A chance to be in the pit for Evanescence with Spirit Box and Nova Twins at the Credit Union One Amphitheater Wednesday, July 8th. 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At some point in the 24 hours that is Wednesday, you can find all the details at 95wheelrock.com right now. It's all thanks to the U.S. Army. 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These guys had a new album drop Friday. It's their 8th album, so, of course, they named it 8.

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MGK teaming up with Fred Durst for Fix Your Face on the E-Rock Station. It's Wayne from the new album Engines of Demolition. There, see, I got it right this time. Black Label Society's new one, Name in Blood. They're going to be at the Aragon Ballroom in September. 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

This is a new one from Backhand Blue, Grow a Pair on the Rock Station. Saw those guys in Vegas. Very talented group. Can't wait to see them when they come to town, as long as they come somewhere where I'm willing to go. That's always the trick. There are a lot of people that complain about having to go to, like, Tinley Park because it's a long drive. See, I don't mind going to Tinley Park. Yeah, I don't like the drive, but if all the big bands are going to go there, that's where I'm going to go. If I wanted to go to a Wolves game, Allstate Arena is the place to go. And they are going to be there Tuesday and Wednesday this week. And if you listen to the morning show, they're going to give you a chance to win your way in to Wednesday night's game. It's game four of the Western Conference Finals, Chicago Wolves versus Colorado Eagles. So be listening to the Will Rock Morning Show tomorrow and Tuesday. Be caller 10 when they ask you to, and you could be going with three of your buddies or pals or family to game four, Chicago Wolves, Allstate Arena, this Wednesday night, June 3rd. 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

Chevelle will be in town in September playing the Credit Union One Amphitheater with Breaking Benjamin, Starset, and Cammy Kehoe. 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

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Who knows? 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Not this week, though. This week for Ticket Tuesday, the day after tomorrow, you got a chance to go to Summerfest. Any one of the days that Summerfest is going on, it's three consecutive weekends, June 18th through July 4th. Or you could choose to go to the Windy City Boat and Yacht Show at Burnham Harbor, June 12th through the 14th. Or Theory of a Dead Man with Seven Dust and Return to Dust at the Rave on Tuesday, August 18th. Just tune in all day. Be the 10th caller when the 95 Will Rock Will Call window opens, and you win thanks to Kinnaman Accounting and Tax Service, 847-381-1040. 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

a new one from Atreyu, All For You. It's Wayne on Friday. Their new album, 8, dropped. This is the new one from Shinedown, but from that album, Safe and Sound.

if I had thought about it, I would have sent Jonathan Cook. He's our voice guy, and he did that overnight spot for me, talking about being naked, thigh deep in tofu, which is from the movie Biodome. I should have told him to at least watch that scene, because there's a pacing that he just doesn't get. And you know, it's not his fault. He probably hasn't seen the movie. It's my fault for not telling him. Now, if you've never seen Biodome, you have no idea what I'm talking about. But you could go see Biodome. I'm sure it's on one of the many, many streaming services. Unless, of course, you don't have any streaming services. In which case, what do you do for TV? 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

This is a new one from Des Rocks, When the Love is Gone. It's Wayne, and on Tuesday, in addition to Ticket Tuesday, we got something special coming up this Tuesday, the day after tomorrow, and I'll tell you about it in

That's the most recent from Autumn King's Gone, Gone, Gone. And on Tuesday, we're doing Deal Drop. So we're going to give you a deal on gift cards for local restaurants, shops, and more. 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So you're like, you know, you spend this and you get that. 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And then you've got until they're gone, because there's only a limited quantity of these gift cards that we're giving away, or that we're selling, I should say. 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But we're not going to tell you what it is until Tuesday. Something to look forward to, in addition to, you know, Ticket Tuesday. It'll help you out. You know, local restaurants and stuff. 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You know what I'm talking about.

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has a new one from Evanescence. Who will you follow? 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It's Wayne from their new album, Kinda Hard. This is the latest from Bill Murray. Always Let You Down.

That's the latest from Magi, Highway Blues, the name of the tune. Got new Dog Star on deck, the latest from Little Image. We'll get into some Pearl Jam, Guns N' Roses, and more. And in Antioch on June 11th, it's a Thursday, perfect day for a free show. That's right, don't cost nothing to go see Everclear at the Antioch Band Shell Thursday, June 11th, with Naked Brunch and Joey Acopiato. And you don't have to buy tickets. You just got to show up when the gates open at 5. Music starts at 5:15. Bring a lawn chair. Can't bring a cooler, though, so just bring a place to sit. They'll have a beer tent. 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

Good morning, it's Wayne, and I've been looking forward to this since we started, and I'll tell you what it is in a bit. From their new album, Afterglow, this is Sleep Theory and Words Are Worthless.

Ice Nine Kills and their new one, Twisting the Knife, featuring McKenna Grace. Got the latest from Dead Sugar, new Calamity Kills, the latest from Seven Dust, and a whole lot more. And I've been looking forward to it probably since, like, week three. Three Lock Box is over. We are done with Three Lock Box thanks to Windy City Router. All of the keys have been found. All of the key finders are going off on a fabulous trip for two to Rio Palace Hotel and Resorts property in Cancun. Well, at some point. Thank you to everybody who participated. Always a lot of fun to hide these things to a degree. It's also kind of stressful because you never know when you're going to get the email saying that they're found. And sometimes you miss the email and then you got people pissed off that, oh my goodness, you didn't tell me right away that the key was found. I wasted so much time. It is what it is. Nothing you can do about it. And we'll bring it back next year, too. Three Lock Box, all thanks to Windy City Router. 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That's the last time I have to do that.

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From their new album, Go, that's Seven Dust and Unbreakable. They'll be in town on August 18th playing The Rave with Theory of a Dead Man and Return to Dust. 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It's Wayne also coming to The Rave in, I think it's August. Might be October. Could be September. I don't know. 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

That's the latest from Lilac, Starless, featuring Bobby Amaru of Saliva. Got the new one from Breaking Benjamin on the way, the latest from The Warning. We'll get into Smashing Pumpkins, POD, and a whole lot more. And tomorrow we start with 95 Little Rock's Father's Day Cash. It's your chance to win $1,000 for Dad just by stopping by the Little Rock website, the Win Stuff page therein. 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
0: 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And Saturday mornings on the Weekend Rewind on 95 Will Rock. 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From beach volleyball at Sunset Beach to watching fireworks over Lake Michigan. 95 Will Rock all summer long. World.

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That's a new one from President. Destroy Me. 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It's Wayne. Also this summer, these guys will be in town with Five Finger Death Punch at the CU1A. This is the latest from Eva Under Fire, Villainous.

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Beartooth going to be playing the rave on the Pure Ecstasy, no, the Aragon Ballroom on the Pure Ecstasy Tour this fall. It's going to be November 20th, damn near Thanksgiving. In fact, we'll be on the Chula Vista getaway, or at least some of us will. I will. I won't be able to go to Beartooth because I'll be at Chula Vista already. You, if you come up on Friday for Chula Vista, you could still go see Beartooth. Something to think about. You know, November, it's right around the corner, so to speak. 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

from their forthcoming new album, Dear God, that's the Pretty Reckless, When I Wake Up. That new album of theirs is due out June 26th, and then they're playing Friday, July 17th at the Riviera Theater. Tickets for that show are on sale now. I'd like to say that I'll see you at that show, but I know what's going to happen. It's summertime, so I'm going to pass on going to the show and just go do the remotes that are going to be that night, the 501 Club Party, Blarney Island, all the usual troublemaking I get into, because I bet you July 17th is going to be something fancy at Blarney, like Blarney Gras, because who doesn't like bands, beads, boats, babes, and all that? These are the things I have to deal with. It's first world problems. Here's the new one from Stone Horses, Make a Living.

It's a new one from the Nocturnal Affair, Oxygen. Got the latest from Tim Montana on deck, new Poppy. We'll get into some STP, Metallica, and more before Hammer takes over after 5. Hopefully you're having an enjoyable early Sunday. And remember, tomorrow, Tom and Leah are going to have your chance to win your way into Game 4 of the Chicago Wolves versus the Colorado Eagles. They're playing at the Allstate Arena Tuesday night and Wednesday. Tom and Leah have your chance to win your way into Wednesday night's game, which is Game 4. 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I failed to look and see if the Wolves won last night or not, but you can score yourself a 4-pack of tickets if you listen to the Will Rock Morning Show tomorrow and Tuesday, and that way you can go to the game for free. 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
1: Good morning. It's Wayne, and I'm out the door. Thank you so much for spending part of your early Sunday with me. I will be back in your ear holes again after midnight. Have a great rest of your day. Hammer's going to take over for me in a little bit. Hammer, please don't hurt him. And remember.

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95 Will Rock, the rock station. I'm Ed Hammer. Over the years, as Wayne has been waking me up off the Will Rock couch because I'm on till midnight and I just crash here because I'm not driving back to Brookfield, Wisconsin. I'm driving right back at 5 in the morning. He's had some evil ways of waking me up. Today's might have taken the cake. Wayne set it up so that all four studios were blasting a song to wake me off the couch. You'll never guess what song Wayne decided to try to serenade me to get me to come back to consciousness this morning. Orinoco Flow by Enya. Wayne, what the hell crack are you smoking? All I can hear is Orinoco Flow, and that's how I came to today. This is not going to be a good day. I do not feel safe and sound.

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95 Will Rock, the rock station. I'm Ed Hammer. I still have Orinoco Flow stuck in my... Thanks, Wayne. Wayne woke me up with Enya this morning off the Will Rock couch. That I am going to have to dig deep into the vault and psyche and go to the song that will knock any song that's stuck in your head out of your head. I know in the day it used to be It's a Small World After All would knock anything else out. This song will even take that out. So now I got to go, I'm a Barbie girl in a Barbie world. And Barbie girl will knock anything out, and I need to make the Enya stop. Thanks, Wayne. This is going to be a Sunday morning for the ages. Ticket Tuesday this week, your chance to head to Summerfest, where you will not get Orinoco Flow by Enya. It's on Milwaukee's lakefront, three consecutive weekends, June 18th through July 4th. We have your tickets for the Windy City Boat and Yacht Show at Burnham Harbor, June 12th through the 14th, or Theory of a Dead Man with Seven Dust and Return to Dust at the Rave, Tuesday, August 18th. Will Rock's Ticket Tuesday here in a couple of days, thanks to Kinnaman Accounting and Tax Service, 847-381-1040. 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

New rock on Will Rock from Billy Morrison, that is Becoming. I'm Ed Hammer. If you would like to feel old, this song came out 25 years ago. 25 years ago. To put that in perspective, if it was currently 1990 and Criss Cross just released I Missed the Bus, 25 years before that would have been like the Hollies in 1965. 25 years ago, for it's been a while.

95 Will Rock, the rock estacion. That's for our Spanglish-speaking friends. Yeah, I'm fluent in Spanglish. I can't do Espanol, though. That's too deep in the linguistic vault. If you haven't hit up the Will Rock shop in a while, we've got your brand new 420 Hit of the Day t-shirts. We've got a new Ace of Spade design. 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
3: For some of us, money will never come without some level of emotional baggage. It can stir up memories of struggle and stress. On paper, it's just a number, but in real life, it's far messier. Money can mean safety, status, freedom, control, or just the hard-to-shake feeling that you should be doing better than you are. Lev Mandel has spent years thinking about this complicated relationship.

0: didn't know what I did other than worked. And so I also realized that I don't play video games. I didn't like video games, and I needed to try to find something that meant more to me.
1: That moment eventually pushed him toward teaching math and then financial advising. But the bigger lesson wasn't just about career choice. It was about the money script he had been following. Many of us hope that once we hit a certain number, some of our anxiety around money will slip away. This might be a better salary, a bigger savings account, or a retirement target. But Mangal believes that even when the numbers improve, old feelings can still follow us.
0: For me, the best thing about being a math teacher is when you see the light bulb just go off right on top of the kid's head. And this was happening all the time in the investment class. And the light bulb went off on my head this time and said, I think this is I found what I want to do. I found, you know, something that's fun and exciting to me and meaningful. And I think as I became a financial advisor, one thing I really started to notice more and more was it wasn't about the numbers. It was about what's underneath. It was about the feelings, the identity, and the self-worth. And of course, the numbers matter, and of course, they're important, but there's just so much more. You know, even if you are in a place where financially you don't have to worry about money, that's where I hope that at least you're using money to spend the time doing the things you want to be doing, doing the things that light you up, and really being aware of how you're using your money.
1: Mangal says awareness and openness are often the first steps toward changing this relationship. For many people, those feelings start early, shaped by what their parents said, what they didn't say, and how challenges with money were handled. Fast forward to adulthood, and this relationship with money can change again if you become a parent. Suddenly, you're not just managing your own habits and assumptions, you're also thinking about what your kids are absorbing and whether you're passing down the same bad habits.
0: And I got to be totally honest, I've inherited a lot of habits from my dad. And so I think, you know, a really interesting example was right in the middle of COVID and nothing was open except the one thing that we could do for me as a dad is I took my kids to a little Lego store and we would buy Lego sets. And I quickly realized, and my wife quickly realized that, you know, I was spending $100 a week on Legos. And I think certainly it was a great activity, but my wife said something really important. And she said, Lev, you know, you don't need to buy a new set every time. The kids just want to do the activity with you and you being present is enough. And I think that was really eye-opening for me because my thought of how I show love is by buying them the Lego set, but that's not a good lesson for money.
1: Parents don't have to be financial experts to help children build money skills. A lot of it comes through everyday conversations, simple choices, and age-appropriate chances to think about spending and saving. Mangal says the goal isn't to turn every purchase into a lesson. It's to make money something kids feel like they can talk about openly.
0: I think if you can create a safe space to talk with your kids about money honestly, and then you'll not have it feel stressful, not have it feel like punishment, but do it in a way that feels safe, then regardless of what is going on, the fact that you have a safe place to communicate, talk about money, and that's hard to do. I'm not saying that's easy, but really just having it, you know, I think the idea is that you want to have, when you're talking about your money with your kids, you want it to feel more like you are going to the park than you're going to the dentist office.
1: And this same approach can help adults, too. It can make a difference in couples who avoid money until there's a problem, or anyone who's ever thought, I'm just bent with finances, and left it at that. One way to spur change is by getting curious about the habits that make money feel harder than it needs to. Instead of asking, what's wrong with me, the better question might be, what pattern am I repeating? For Mangal, one issue he struggles with every year is starting his taxes. For him, the shift didn't come from suddenly becoming perfectly organized. It came from recognizing the pattern.
0: My anxiety is a result of these learned habits that my body's doing it, my brain's doing it to try to protect myself. And it maybe it worked when I was a kid, but it doesn't help me anymore. And I think just kind of learning this habit cycle really, you know, it helped me not be so self-critical and judge myself so much around my anxiety.
1: If you're having trouble saving instead of spending, do this.
0: It's really hard to save without being proactive about saving, right? I can tell myself I'm going to put $200 into a savings account or into an IRA every month.

0: But if I don't set a reminder or if I don't have something that does it automatically, I'm going to maybe do it for a month or two. Behaviorally, it's really hard to save. And so number one, I think just setting up an automatic transaction that saves $50, $70, $150, $1,000 a month, whatever you can do without noticing it. And I think the key is not what the dollar amount is. So don't say, oh, I'm not, it's not worth doing it because I'm only doing $10 a month.
1: The amount you're saving can change over time, but the habit is what matters. The reality is that money isn't always simple. The higher cost of daily life is real. Debt is real, and emergencies are real. 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But Mandel's point is that the numbers are only part of the picture. When people better understand the why behind their decisions, it can open up a new, healthier relationship with money. 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I'm Gary Price.
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3: By early July, the warning signs are already familiar. Afternoon temperatures become unbearable. Heat alerts start popping up on weather apps. Yet for millions of people, the work continues on with no change. This happens on farm fields, airport tarmacs, construction zones, and inside warehouses without reliable cooling. Federal reports show that heat remains a deadly workplace hazard. In 2024, exposure to environmental heat killed 48 workers in the U.S., according to data from the Bureau of Labor Statistics. Safety experts say that likely doesn't factor in cases where heat contributed to an injury or later death. Pamela Woloski is president of the Board of Directors of the American Society of Safety Professionals. She points out that some heat-related illnesses are mild, like cramps or heat rash, while others can spiral out of hand quickly.
11: a person starts off with just maybe some fatigue or headaches and progresses more and more to disorientation and perhaps even fainting at the later stages. Heat exhaustion is progressive. If you don't stop and care for the symptoms, it will continue to get worse. And then the last is the worst, which is heat stroke, which is a life-threatening medical condition that requires immediate medical attention if the person is going to survive.
3: Heat stroke is a medical emergency and happens when the body can no longer control its temperature. Without fast treatment, it can permanently damage the brain and other organs.
11: And in this case, it's because the systems in our body that regulate our internal core temperature are not functioning properly due to exposure to heat. And a person who does not get medical attention either could die or could end up with some debilitating after effects like partial paralysis or difficulty speaking or permanent kinds of seizures.
3: Despite the big risk, there's still no mandated federal heat standard requiring specific workplace protections. OSHA published a proposed rule in 2024 covering outdoor and indoor work settings. Public hearings were held in 2025, and the post-hearing comment period closed this past October. Currently, that rule still hasn't been finalized. In the meantime, OSHA has continued to target heat hazards through enforcement. This spring, the agency issued an updated national emphasis program for outdoor and indoor heat-related hazards.
11: We don't know when or if that rule will be approved and published so that employers will have to comply. But we know that several other states like California, who are regulated under their own state programs, do have regulations dealing with heat and heat stress. And the American Society of Safety Professionals recently published its own voluntary standard on heat stress, which provides guidance to employers. The standard is intended to address construction and demolition operations. However, the recommendations and the guidelines that are in that particular standard are really applicable and adoptable to just about any kind of industry where workers are outdoors.
3: Woloski says the ASSP standard can also apply to indoor employees who spend several hours working in places like steel mills, manufacturing plants, or other facilities where heat builds up because of equipment and a lack of ventilation. In the U.S., heat protections from job to job vary widely, and only a small handful of U.S. states have mandated heat-related worker safety standards. Caitlin Parody is the Development and Strategic Programs Liaison at the National Council for Occupational Safety and Health in Phoenix. The organization's national campaign, called Fired Up, Workers for Heat Justice, pushes for access to water, shade, rest, emergency communications, heat training, and acclimatization periods.
12: These are very, very basic, low-cost interventions, and there are great model standards out there, whether you're talking about what's been proposed or what's been passed, you know, at various state levels, right? But until it's enforceable, until it's a requirement, we know that it's not really real for most workers on the ground. That should happen at the federal level. We need a, you know, there's something like 69 million workers across the U.S. who are, again, indoor and outdoor workers, because indoor workers do face extreme heat hazards as well. But yeah, 69 million workers across the U.S. at risk. And what the current patchwork approach just, it leaves too many people behind.
3: In addition to water, shade, and rest, both the ASSP standard and the Fired Up campaign recommend the Buddy system. Heat illness can make a person confused, disoriented, and unable to call for help. On a June day in 2021, 38-year-old Sebastian Francisco Perez was digging an irrigation ditch at a plant nursery in Oregon. He was working in a field of young evergreen trees with little to no shade. When the temperature reached 106 degrees, Perez collapsed, and hours passed before anyone realized he was missing. By the time the paramedics arrived, he was dead.
12: The Buddy system is critical. And what we see when you look at the worker heat deaths is that often when people are dying, they're dying because they're working alone, right? And so there's no one there to notice that they're starting, someone's starting to be disoriented, feel confused, right? No one there to call 911 if someone collapses.
3: In many workplaces, low-wage employees still have little power to demand safer conditions. Even when they do speak up, Parity says many fear losing their jobs.
12: Unfortunately, particularly for low-wage workers who are working in the most exploitative industries, retaliation is really more the norm than the exception. I've heard workers here in the day labor community talk about working in roofing jobs where there's technically water available, but you have to climb off the roof to get it, and you're really discouraged, you know, from climbing off the roof, right? So I think certainly there's higher road employers out there, and those are the folks who are going to take recommendations and run with them and do them well. But the folks who are the most at risk, who are in the lowest wage jobs, working for the most unscrupulous employers, they're really going to be retaliated against if they speak up. And certainly those are the folks who are at the highest risk of dying.
3: Still, Parity says pressure from workers and advocates does make a difference.
12: You can have these small groups of workers who are getting active and getting organized and leading campaigns and end up, you know, really having a big impact on many, many, many workers. So under Fired Up right now, for example, there's even without a federal standard, there's state and local campaigns that have the potential to win these protections for 10 million workers.
3: Extreme heat is often treated like a seasonal inconvenience or something to push through until the forecast breaks. But for people whose jobs keep them outside, on hot pavement, near machinery, or in a poorly cooled facility day after day, it's not just about being hot or uncomfortable. Without basic protections and safeguards, it can be a death sentence. To learn more about this topic and our guests, Pamela Woloski and Caitlin Parity, head to viewpointsradio.org. For more behind the scenes and to support our show, follow us on Instagram, X, and Facebook by searching Viewpoints Radio. 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Our studio manager is Jay Silvers. I'm Marty Peterson.
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15: 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I'm Ebony McMorris. The recent hantavirus outbreak linked to a cruise ship has left many Americans with one question. Is this something we should be worried about? For most people, health officials say the answer is no. The strain involved is called Antti's hantavirus and is found across South America. One reason the outbreak is getting so much attention is that hantavirus can be deadly once someone's infected. According to the Centers for Disease Control and Prevention, hantavirus pulmonary syndrome is fatal in almost 40% of cases. But a high fatality rate doesn't mean a high chance of catching it. Most hantavirus infections start with exposure to rodents. People can get sick after breathing in dust contaminated with rodent urine, droppings, or saliva. In this case, health officials believe the first infections may have started before passengers boarded the ship. Some common early symptoms of hantavirus are similar to what you'd get with the flu or a stomach bug, fever, fatigue, muscle aches, headaches, or stomach problems. But in severe cases, it can move into the lungs and cause dangerous or even deadly breathing problems. While experts say this is a very different situation than the COVID-19 pandemic, the cruise ship outbreak may be a sign that hantavirus can spread faster in certain settings, like in the tight quarters and densely packed shared spaces of a ship. That doesn't mean this outbreak is highly contagious, but scientists are nonetheless watching closely to ensure it stays that way. That's Viewpoints Explained for this week. More in a moment.
16: Welcome to Culture Crash, where we examine what's new and old in entertainment. One of the greatest risks for directors in the modern era is that they can show flashes of great artistry and a willingness to take creative risks and then get sucked up into a franchise mega storytelling machine like Star Wars or superhero tentpoles before they fade off into corporate blandness. I'm not naming names, but we've lost several promising young directors to the suits and studio heads upstairs. One director who expertly managed to avoid that fate is Alfonso Cuarón, the Oscar-winning director behind Gravity and so much more. In 1998, Cuarón had enough pull in Hollywood that he got to direct Gwyneth Paltrow and Ethan Hawke in a sleek, modern adaptation of Charles Dickens' Great Expectations. Instead of then diving further into star-powered Hollywood filmmaking, though, Cuarón followed the film up with his 2001 masterpiece, Y Tu Mama También, a small, intimate, and sometimes erotic coming-of-age road trip story. That film launched Diego Luna and Gael García Bernal's careers, and it earned Cuarón several Oscar nominations in the process. By going smaller and more personal, Cuarón had managed to gain more clout instead of losing steam. He then got recruited to make the third Harry Potter film, Prisoner of Azkaban, and he injected that movie with a more mature and grounded reality than Potter had in its first two installments. The subject matter in Cuarón's movie got darker, and he matched it with his direction, injecting every transition with foreboding tension, magical whimsy, and a whole lot of atmosphere. But the key to Cuarón's whole career is that after directing one Potter film, he got back out of the franchise machine. His next film was the brilliant dystopian action drama Children of Men. Then he made Gravity, a technical marvel of a sci-fi film. And then he made Roma, his personal memoiristic exploration of 1970s Mexico. Cuarón is one of the few directors who managed to use a massive Hollywood franchise as a springboard for his own career instead of as the end-all be-all of his career. He made one Harry Potter movie, which I consider to be far and away the best in the series, and then he went back to chasing his own muse. And as a result, Alfonso Cuarón's career is the stuff of legends. I'm Evan Rook.
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0: New rock on Wheel Rock from Social Distortion, that is Born to Kill. I'm at Hammer Thursday, June 11th. It's a free concert for the Village of Antioch's It's Thursday Summer Concert Series kickoff. Everclear takes the stage at the Antioch Bandshell in downtown Antioch starting at, 5:15 will be the opening act, Thursday, June 11th. Everclear going to be joined by Naked Brunch and Joey Acopiato in the Bandshell. 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

The Brothers Schultz, straight out of Bowling Green, Kentucky, Cage the Elephant on the Rock Station. I'm Ed Hammer with one of the best bands to see at Summerfest. I have not yet seen their name appear for this year's bill, but they always tend to add late when they show up. Candlebox.

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New rock on Wheel Rock from Sleep Theory. That is Words Are Worthless. I'm Ed Hammer. 95 Wheel Rock's Three Lock Box, presented by Windy City Rooter, has concluded. Key number three got found last Thursday. So what, 3-4 days ago, somewhere in there? Jen Mars' key got found in Crystal Lake by Matt from Mundelein. Key number one went to Anthony from Salem. Key number two, Martin from Lindenhurst. Those three are the ones that scored the all-inclusive trips for two with air and five nights at any Ryu Palace Hotel and Resort property in Cancun. Three lock box. If you didn't win it this year, you'll have to wait to decipher those clues next year. It's thanks to Windy City Rooter. They drain your pipes, not your wallet. 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Jen Mars, key number three, had some interesting clues. Twins, a virgin, and a goat. Don't tempt me with a good time. I want to know what that means, Jen Mar. We haven't yet posted the clue meanings yet at 95wheelrock.com. Hopefully Wayne gets around to that on Monday. I'm concerned. You can have a hen, but probably not a cock. I worry about the meanings of those. Matt from Mundelein, your mind to decipher those clues. I'm kind of disturbed.

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Now we've got your DILF money. 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

95 Will Rock, it's playoff hockey season. Your chance to win your way into the AHL playoffs as the Chicago Wolves take on the Colorado Eagles. 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New one now from Ice Nine Kills, Twisting the Knife. 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
2: 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From harbor walks at Waukegan Harbor to pretending the lake breeze fixes humidity, 95 will rock all summer long.

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95 Will Rock, the rock station. I'm Ed Hammer. I like to think of myself as semi-intelligent, and I know some geography and basic things. Apparently, I don't know my weird cities of Illinois very well. Where the heck is Lisle? L-I-S-L-E, Illinois. Never heard of it. Eve 6 is going to be there August 15th at the Music Fest in Lisle, Illinois, with Story of the Year in the early November. I'm going to have to find my way to Lisle in August. Love me some live Eve 6.

Evanescence, who will you follow on the rock station? I'm at Hammer. A cursory search of Google Maps has proven I should have known where Lisle, Illinois is. It's right there just west of Downers Grove. I'm pretty sure I've driven through it on I-88 at some point in my life. Lisle, Illinois, I apologize for not knowing your location, but if you go to Google Maps, apparently the closest thing to Lisle that shows up when you're zoomed at the right spot there, barbecue authority in Lisle must be really important because it's the one thing that shows up in Lisle, the barbecue authority. Not just any barbecue, the authority. It's apparently just by the Doubletree Hilton, Lisle, Naperville. Now I know where Lisle is, so I can go see Eve 6 in August. Ticket Tuesday this week does not have tickets for Eve 6 in Lisle, Illinois on August 15th. We do have your Summerfest hookup coming to Milwaukee's Lakefront on the weekends, June 18th through July 4th. We've got your Windy City Boat and Yacht Show at Burnham Harbor, June 12th through the 14th. 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

95 Will Rock, the rock station. If you haven't hit up the Will Rock shop in a while, be like me. I'm at Hammer. I've last thing I got in the Will Rock shop was the Bong Recreation hoodie. I love my Bong hoodie. We've got all kinds of stuff up there. The new Ace of Spades shirt, the Grim Reaper t-shirt. There's an American flag made out of skulls. That is just sexy. Thank you, Happy. That is a beautiful shirt. Check out all the Will Rock apparel and oh so much more weirdness. There's socks. There's 420-friendly dog toys. Last I checked, there was some strawberry jalapeno jam. The Will Rock shop runs deep on its merchandise. Hit the link for the Will Rock shop on the Win Stuff page. 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Jen Mar coming in next for the rest of your morning. Here's the latest from The Warning, Kerosene.

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2: 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From summer carnivals in Round Lake Beach to drinking spotted cow outside because it's Wisconsin. 95 Will Rock. All summer long.

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New Rock on Will Rock from Eva Under Fire. That one featuring Maria Brink. Song is Villainous. The band will be in town August 19th, Credit Union One Amphitheater, along with Five Finger Death Punch and Cody Jinks.

Village of Antioch's It's Thursday Summer Concert Series kickoff is on the 11th. It is Everclear with Naked Brunch and Joey Acapado. I love how he put the phonetic spelling and I still can't pronounce it. Listen, head on over there Thursday, the 11th. It's a free concert. 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Shinedown's new album, 8, just dropped on Friday. 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

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When I wake up, they'll be in town at the Riv on Friday, July 17th. 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So congratulations to Anthony, Martin, and Matt. 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

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That is for Evanescence with Spirit Box and Nova Twins. 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

You can win your way into playoff AHL hockey game 4 of the Western Conference Finals between Chicago Wolves and Colorado Eagles is next Wednesday. 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

latest one from Beartooth, free on The Rock Station. I've got your lineup. What's up for grabs for this Ticket Tuesday for this week? That is coming up next.

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That is one from Ice Nine Kills featuring McKenna Grace twisting the knife. 95 Will Rocks Ticket Tuesday this week. 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The Windy City Boat and Yacht Show at Burnham Harbor, June 12th through the 14th. Or Theory of a Dead Man with Seven Dust and Return to Dust, coming to the Rave August 18th. Make sure you are tuned in all day long. You want to be the 10th caller. When the 95 Will Rock Will Call window opens, you could win. All thanks to Kinnaman Accounting and Tax Service. You make the green, they count the beans.

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Five Finger Death Punch coming to Credit Union One Amphitheater on August 19th. They will be bringing along Cody Jinks and Eva Under Fire. Here is their latest, Eye of the Storm.

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I'm Jen Marr. New Rock Now. It's The Warning, Kerosene.

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Queens of the Stone Age in town in August, along with Foo Fighters. 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

The Village of Antioch's It's Thursday Summer Concert Series kickoff is on the 11th with Everclear, Naked Brunch, and Joey Acapiado. Joey Acapiado. I just love how it sounds once you figure out how to say it, right? Antioch Banchel, Downtown Antioch, free concert, kicking off Thursday the 11th, presented by the Village of Antioch and Raymond Chevrolet. I'm Jen Marr. Thanks so much for having us on today. Elwood's coming in next. I'll leave you with the latest one from Ashes to New. It's Dragon.

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C1 Amphitheater, 95 War Rock welcomes in Aaron Lewis and Stained on the 25th anniversary of Break the Cycle. And they got some friends going out with them. Seether and Hinder will be there as well. LiveNation.com to get your tickets. And always, listen up to Will Rock. We'll have the chance to win your way in. What up, it's Elwood. Happy Sunday, fun day. Hopefully you're enjoying this beautiful weekend. What are you up to right now? Barbecuing, hanging out in the yard, cruising around? Let me know. 800-223-9510. It's a beautiful day today.

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95.4 Rock, New Rock Discovery. Welcome back, Breaking Benjamin. That is the latest single, Something Wicked. And I'm guessing they're going to have details on a new album. And I know they're going out on tour. They got one of the most stacked lineups of the year. You get Breaking Benjamin, Chevelle, Starset, and Cammy Kehoe. Starset did a demonstration on YouTube last week. Dustin's one of the best, and I can't wait to see them all together. That's going to be a big one. We'll get you in, as we always do, to all the shows. Well, Three Loud Bucks has come to an end. Thanks to Windy City Rooter. All three keys found, and congratulations going out to all the big winners. They won all-inclusive trips for two with airfare and five nights at any Ryu Palace Hotel Resort property in Cancun. It was a fun one this year. But huge congrats, Anthony from Salem, Martin from Lindenhurst, and Matt from Mundelein. Now, you gotta wait until next year for the ultimate scavenger hunt.

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Yeah, if I was a freak and I was on a leash, I would say, hold on, can you ride, baby? It's going on to tell what on Will Rock. Sunday fun day, getting rid of all the Sunday scaries. When you get into the summer, it doesn't happen as much, I would say. How would you like to win $1,000 for Dad? We got the Father's Day cash. I'll tell you, I can win it coming up. We'll party with the Beastie Boys, new stuff from Treyu, and right now, Johnny Frank, Gabby Rose, and Bill Murray out there just absolutely crushing it. Off the brand new album, Kinda Hard. Here's the new one with Jeremy McKinnon from A Day to Remember. It's Always Let You Down. New Rock Discovery on Will Rock.

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1: Yeah!

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I did it!

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0: 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From bonfires near the water in Wakanda to watching storms roll across Lake Michigan from Pleasant Prairie. 95 Will Rock.
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You ever seen Zach Wilde live? You know what I love about him? He takes the show to the floor, to the balcony, to wherever he wants to shred on that guitar. And it's cool seeing him in small clubs especially, but Zach Wilde, obviously, iconic career already. And the latest album from Black Label Society has been their biggest release ever. And there's a song on that album called The Ozzy Song, which is obviously a dedication to the Prince of Darkness. But if you haven't checked it out yet, definitely a great album, and they'll be here to celebrate at the Aragon in September. And Zach going to be opening up himself with Black Sabbath, with Zach Sabbath, playing all of their favorite Sabbaths. That's a win-win there. Off that brand new album, here's Black Label Society with Name and Blood. 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

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We're always doing it with 95.4 Rocks Web Wednesday. 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

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From patio margaritas somewhere in Vernon Hills to fishing charters out of Kenosha Harbor. 95 will rock all summer long.

New album from Amy Lee and Evanescence going to be out in a few weeks. And we've been celebrating. I mean, all the amount of new music and new records on the way. So they're putting out a new album called Sanctuary, entering a new era with the release of that song, Who Will You Follow? And they're going to be doing a special radio takeover coming up on June 4th. And we'll be airing that over the next week. So sign up now and check it out. Evanescence Sanctuary. Pre-save and pre-order, and they'll be here on the world tour with Spirit Box. Her and Courtney LaPlante on the same stage. I don't know if I'm going to be able to handle that.

the Scream Till Your Horse Coasters of Gurney's Six Flags to the Swim Till Your Sore Laps at Pleasant Prairie's Recplex. 95 will rock.

Yeah, we'll be announcing who won the big Metallica giveaway on Monday. Man, somebody's grabbing a trip to Vegas to see Metallica at the Sphere, airfare, hotel accommodations. So make sure you listen next week, and hopefully it's you, thanks to Epic Deli and McHenry. We got to be rooting on the Wolves. This is Wolves Hockey. Game 4 of the Western Conference Finals, Chicago Wolves and Colorado Eagles, going down on Wednesday, June 3rd, 7 p.m. puck drop. And we might have a couple more four-packs. Wake up with Tom and Leah of the Will Rock Morning Show tomorrow and Tuesday. Hopefully we'll get you into the Allstate Arena. 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This is Wolves Hockey. And what a beautiful weekend. You know what comes with it? A lot of sunshine. And with that, latest from Sublime, until the sun explodes, 95 Days of Summer on Will Rock. We'll be right back.

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Every Tuesday, we give you the chance to win tickets all day long, and that is not changing this week. So make sure you're listening between 6 and 6 when you hear the Will Rock Will Call window open. Be call number 10, and you'll have your choice while they last. 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We've got the Windy City Boat and Yacht Show at Burnham Harbors, June 12th through the 14th. And then the big one, Theory of a Dead Man, Seven Dust, and Return to Dust coming to the Rave. So tune in all day long on Tuesday and win big. Thanks to Kinnaman Accounting and Tax Service, you make the green, they count the beans.

just announced a new song. I got to feature it on Friday for the 420 hit. And on top of that, they announced a tour with my boys in Hollywood Undead. I could not be more ecstatic to see them back on the road. It is called The Taste of Chaos. And it's a return, because that tour, they used to have a Big Taste of Chaos tour back in the day. So it's In This Moment, Hollywood Undead, I See Stars, Vanna, and Melrose Avenue all teaming up. And we're going to have them at The Rave. That show is coming up in October with tickets on sale now at TheRave.com.

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got to admit, I'm pretty honest. Rob Zombie, Marilyn Manson, The Who, and Apocalyptica all going out. I haven't got a chance to see. Oh, no, I did. I saw Manson at Louder Than Life, and I remember he was melting in the sun. There's some artist that should only be allowed to perform after dark. And I think Manson is one of them. It was last year at Louder Than Life in Louisville. It was like 100 degrees every day. Manson performed as the sun was going down, but it was beating right on him. Motionless and white at the same thing. And Manson, he sounded amazing, but I could tell he wasn't happy. He doesn't seem like he's got the skin type to be able to take all that sun. But Freaks on Parade tour coming to Tinley Park. 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You want to get them. All right, if you're like me and you love band merch, Architects wrapped up their U.S. tour, and they just announced that everything left from the merch is all on sale. So you can go to the Architects website, because I'll be there as well. Off that album, Sky of the Earth and All Between, Architects' new single. It's Broken Mirror, 95 Days of Summer on Will Rock.

The resurgence of Creed. Nobody saw it coming, but they've been riding strong over the last couple years, putting on some of the biggest shows of their career. And once again, July 18th and 19th in Tinley Park, Summer of 99 and Beyond Festival. I'm definitely going to be out there both days. Night one, it's Limp Bizkit, Cypress Hill, Puddle of Mud, Seven Dust, Kitty, Magnolia Park. Night two, you've got Creed, Bush, Mammoth, Hoobastanks that day, Sleep Theory. Single day and 2 day passes are available, but I highly suggest getting both of them. And Will Rock will have more chances for you to win your way in. Well, we just got the opener for the big show. Taylor Momsen, The Pretty Reckless, the Dear God new album dropped next month, and they'll be here at The Rib July 17th. And Paris Jackson is direct support. Looking forward to seeing your live show. We'll see how it goes down. Here's When I Wake Up off that upcoming new record.

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And until those deal drops are gone, coming up next, I want to tell you about something that's dropping at Tuesday at 8 a.m. And you got to grab them until they're all gone. Spencer Sharness and Ice Nine Kills, my blood brother. Here's Ice Nine Kills with McKenna Grace, twisting the knife. I watched Scream 7 Friday night on my deck. Loved it. This

95 Low Rocks, 95 Days of Summer. Tune in Tuesday morning. Everybody likes a deal. My mother would come home from the grocery store when I was growing up, and I would see like 40 boxes of Goobers. What do they call Goobers? Well, let me guess, on sale. I think she was buying stuff she didn't even want just because it was on sale. But you're going to want this. Tune in at 8 a.m. Tuesday morning for our weekly deal drop. Got a chance to get deals. We're going to have them from local restaurants, shops, and more. And there's going to be a limited quantity. So Tuesday, get to the website, click the deal drop to buy the latest, 8 a.m. Boom. It's like dropping the mic, but we're dropping the deal because we all can.

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0: Women's Event of the Year happening June 11th through the 14th. 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

Welcome back, Social D. Oh, it's so great to hear new music coming from Mike Ness. It's 95 Well Rock, New Rock Discovery, Social Distortion, Born to Kill. New album out now, title track off of it. I actually got it on vinyl last week. When me and Wayne were out in Vegas, we got the chance to hang out with Mike Ness, and he was telling us stories. That album was 15 years in the making. He got diagnosed with throat cancer, and in 6 months, he completed all the treatment, beat it, surgery, and was back touring and back recording. So that album meant so much. If you're a Social D fan and you don't have it yet, what the hell are you waiting for? It's one of my favorites. So congrats going out to Mike Ness. For anybody battling cancer, keep fighting.

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1: The 95 will rock 95 days of summer. From Ravinia Lawn Nights in Highland Park to motorcycle rides down Sheridan Road, 95 will rock all summer long.

Yeah, I'm still not a fan of this Ozzy Avatar tour. What's going on in Tellwood? I don't know if you heard about this, but Sharon Osbourne and Jack Osbourne working with an AI company to make an Ozzy Avatar to tour, and he'll actually be doing Q&As, and he'll answer in his own voice. It's like, isn't there enough legacy for Ozzy? Do we really need to do this? And it's still shocking that Sharon's doing it. But she said it's going to be in collaboration with an Ozfest returning, but I don't know. This whole AI avatar thing is just weird to me. But, you know, it was real and in person. Everclear. We got a free concert coming up. It's happening June 11th. It's Thursday. Summer concert series kickoff for the Village of Antioch. Everclear with Naked Brunch. It's going down at the Antioch Band Shell in downtown Antioch. 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Gates open up at 5. Music starts at 5:15. Whole Will Rock crew will be out there, and we hope to see you there. Why? Not. It's absolutely free. And here's Beartooth with their latest off the upcoming new album, Pure Ecstasy. It's Will Rock.

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